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13: A flood watch begins at 4 a.m. tomorrow morning and remains in effect until 11 a.m. tomorrow.
2: partly cloudy skies tonight with a slight chance of thunderstorms. Lows level off around 65, southerly winds around 5 miles per hour. Cloudy tomorrow, thunderstorms likely 79. I'm weatherology meteorologist Paul Trombley. Right now, 72.
13: Here we go.
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5: A flood watch begins at 4 a.m. tomorrow morning and continues until 11 a.m. tomorrow. Slight chance for storms tonight, otherwise partly cloudy skies. Lows level off around 65. Southerly winds around 5 miles per hour. Cloudy tomorrow. Storms likely. Daytime highs approaching 79. I'm weatherology meteorologist Paul Trombley. Currently 70.

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4: 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We'd love to get to know you and maybe even snag a selfie.
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17: A flood watch begins at 4 a.m. tomorrow morning and remains in effect until 11 a.m. tomorrow. Partly cloudy tonight with a chance of thunderstorms. Lows around 65. South winds around 5 miles per hour. Thunderstorms likely tomorrow. Daytime highs approaching 79. Overcast skies. I'm weatherology meteorologist Paul Trombley. Right now, 70.
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8: A Better Life with Dr. Sanjay Gupta.
9: If you are struggling with substance abuse, alcohol, pills, whatever it may be, first of all, it's nothing to be ashamed of. We know addiction is a brain disease, and we also know getting into recovery can be tough. Also, in case this helps, I want to tell you about a new study out of Harvard School of Public Health, which found that spiritual belief, the idea of a steady religious practice, had a protective effect from addiction. Experts we talked to told us there were probably a few reasons why this might be the case. Number one, excessive drug and alcohol use would not be the norm in a religious community, and people want to fit in. Two, a belief in a higher power provides people with hope and solace, great foils for addiction. And three, and I think there's some merit to this, regular attendance in a faith community also provides connection. Just like in AA, camaraderie and social support is often what you need. I'm Dr. Sanjay Gupta, helping you live a better life.
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10: 20 years ago, the average attention span was about 2.5 minutes. Today, it's just 47 seconds. Pretty disconcerting. That's according to new research out of UC Irvine. But really, this isn't our fault, at least not entirely. We can blame technology and the world around us. Attention, it turns out, is not an unlimited resource. You only have so much of it to give. Start paying more attention to what times of the day you seem to be at your mental peak. Try to knock out the more complicated stuff during that time. It's also important to take breaks every so often so you can more easily lock in when you're trying to concentrate. One expert said, even trying to visualize where you want to end your day with everything all wrapped up or with tons left to do, that can act as a real motivator. I'm Dr. Sanjay Gupta, helping you live a better life.
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19: A flood watch begins at 4 a.m. tomorrow morning and remains in effect until 11 a.m. tomorrow. Chance of thunderstorms overnight, otherwise mainly clear skies. Lows level off around 65. Winds out of the south around 5 miles per hour. Cloudy skies expected Thursday. Storms likely. High temperatures reach up to 79. I'm weatherology meteorologist Paul Trombley. Currently 70.
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16: A flood watch begins at 4 a.m. this morning and continues until 11 a.m. today. Lows dip down to about 65 overnight under partly cloudy skies with a chance of thunderstorms. Southeast winds around 5 miles per hour. Highs around 79 Thursday. Severe thunderstorms likely. I'm weatherology meteorologist Paul Trombley. Currently, it's 69 degrees.
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13: A better life with Dr. Sanjay Gupta.
14: Have you ever noticed that you mostly breathe through one nostril at a time? Even when you're not sick, even when your allergies aren't bothering you. The body actually switches the dominant nostril as frequently as every 2 hours while we're awake. That's according to Adam Taylor, an anatomy professor at Lancaster University in the UK. This alternating cycle is automatic. It's regulated subconsciously by the hypothalamus in the brain, he said. Your body does this to give each nostril a chance to rest and repair so they don't get too dried out, which could make it easier for pathogens and inflammation to cause damage. Now, Taylor also said studies suggest the left nostril may be more dominant, and when the right nostril is dominant, the body is in a more alert or even stressed state. Who knew? Pretty fascinating stuff. I'm Dr. Sanjay Gupta, helping you live a better life.

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4: A flood watch begins at 4 a.m. this morning and continues until 11 a.m. today. Lows dip down to about 65 overnight under partly cloudy skies with a chance of thunderstorms. Southeast winds around 5 miles per hour. Highs around 79 Thursday. Severe thunderstorms likely. I'm weatherology meteorologist Paul Trombley. Right now, 68.
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12: A Better Life with Dr. Sanjay Gupta. We've talked a lot about measles over the past year, but mumps has largely flown under the radar, even though it's been making a bit of a comeback as well. That's because fewer people are getting the MMR vaccine, which stands for measles, mumps, and rubella. The vaccine's been around for decades. It is effective. It is safe. What makes mumps outbreaks difficult to contain is that symptoms usually don't appear for 2 to 3 weeks after someone's been exposed. And that can make it hard to pin down where that exposure took place. And someone who is infected can transmit the virus to someone else before they are symptomatic. If you get sick, which could manifest like a run-of-the-mill respiratory virus or the telltale swelling of your cheeks and jaw, all you can really do at that point is to treat the symptoms and also isolate yourself so you don't infect anyone else. I'm Dr. Sanjay Gupta, helping you live a better life.
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4: Colleague of mine was telling me the other day about how their Instagram feed is filled with videos, most of them kind of funny, about how grandparents and friends tend to bulldoze new parents out of the way to get to see their baby. Now, as a dad of three daughters, I know how life really does become all about them the moment those kids are born. But I also know parents are still people, too, who need their own attention beyond being mom or dad. And moms, in particular in those early years, can feel especially invisible in the eyes of other people. So what can you do to stop contributing to what is known as maternal invisibility? Women we spoke to said these two things were the most helpful. When people stopped to ask how they could best support them, number one, or when they took the initiative to handle certain tasks that obviously needed to be done. I'm Dr. Sanjay Gupta, helping you live a better life.
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13: A severe thunderstorm watch remains in effect. A flood watch begins at 4 a.m. this morning. Lows dip down to about 65 overnight under partly cloudy skies with a slight chance of thunderstorms. Southeasterly winds around 5 miles per hour. Severe thunderstorms likely Thursday. High of 79, cloudy. I'm weatherology meteorologist Paul Trombley. Currently, it's 70 degrees.

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12: Life with Dr. Sanjay Gupta.
13: People have started using AI for all sorts of things, but I cannot think of an area where the stakes are higher than your health. First of all, I'll tell you this. I know doctors who have cracked some seemingly impossible cases with the help of AI, so it can be a powerful tool. But AI can also hallucinate, provide bad advice, and be just as confident when it does that. If you do decide to plug any personal medical information into one of these chatbots, you should know that while the companies that created them have robust privacy protections in place, they are not bound by HIPAA, like your healthcare provider is. Whatever the advice presented to you, take it with a degree of healthy skepticism. Always get a second opinion. And remember, if you ever experience concerning symptoms, skip the AI consult and head straight to the ER. I'm Dr. Sanjay Gupta, helping you live a better life.
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0: guys just didn't want it bad enough. That should have been an easy win. 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
19: A flood watch continues until 11 a.m. today. A severe thunderstorm watch continues until 10 a.m. today. Lows dip down to about 65 overnight under partly cloudy skies with a slight chance for storms. Southeasterly winds around 5 miles per hour. Highs level off around 79 Thursday. Severe storms likely. I'm weatherology meteorologist Paul Trombley. Right now, it's 68 degrees.
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13: Making sure your kids get enough sleep. It's one of the most important things you can do for them as a parent, and yet it's often overlooked. Not only does sleep in the early years set the stage for mental and physical health, it also creates the foundation for how one sleeps later in life. That's according to the National Sleep Foundation. Now, that organization recommends 14 to 17 hours a night for newborns, 12 to 15 for infants, 11 to 14 for toddlers, 10 to 13 for preschoolers, and 9 to 11 for school-aged children. When it's age appropriate, start by talking to your kids about why sleep is important. It helps their body grow, helps their brains learn, helps their mood stay steady. Don't underestimate the importance of a routine. You can even narrate what you're doing step by step to help them along the way. I'm Dr. Sanjay Gupta, helping you live a better life.
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6: Cloudy with showers and storms today, some severe with high winds and hail as a primary threat. Highs in the mid and upper 70s, south winds 10 to 15. For tonight, skies clear out with a low at 57, west winds 10 to 15. And sunshine develops Friday with a high of 83 with west winds 5 to 10. Headed back to 63 Friday night. This is weatherology meteorologist Paul Trombley.
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0: George Strait, that's Oceanfront Property here on 92.5 KJJY. Good morning to you. It's time to take a look at the National Day calendar. Today is June 11th. It's National Career Nurse Assistance Day. It's also National Making Life Beautiful Day, something we should all strive for every day. National German Chocolate Cake Day. And also National Corn on the Cob Day. You know, it's not quite sweet corn season here in Central Iowa, but it's coming, and I can't wait for that. Corn on the cob, best way to eat it. Hey, looks like we got some severe weather that's going to be moving in here very soon. There's actually a severe thunderstorm watch in effect until 10 a.m. this morning, and I'm looking outside the KJJY window, and it's getting dark out there. It got dark out there pretty fast, so just be weather aware. If you're heading into work this morning, there might be some heavy rain or some other things coming your way for the next few hours, it looks like. It looks like this morning, in fact, 8 a.m. through 11 a.m., there's a 100% chance of rain, it says. So we'll see if that comes to fruition. But right now, we got a high of 79 degrees coming our way today. It's 69 outside right now. And also want to remind you, a little later on this morning, we're going to have a couple chances for you to go see Billy Dean as he hits the Iowa PBS studios on June 14th. That's this coming Sunday for a special Studio 3 live recording. We're going to play We Just Disagree, not just once, but twice this morning. Your first chance to win is coming up just after 7 here with KJJY.
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0: 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Think you can hang? Climb on the water bowl and show them how

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12: Cloudy with showers and storms today, some severe with high winds and hail as a primary threat. Highs in the mid and upper 70s, south winds 10 to 15. For tonight, skies clear off with a low at 57, west winds 10 to 15. And sunshine develops Friday with a high of 83 with west winds 5 to 10. Headed back to 63 Friday night. This is Weatherology meteorologist Paul Trombley.
13: Right now, 68.
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A reminder, be weather aware this morning. It looks like some stuff is moving into the Des Moines Metro, so be careful as you're driving. Right now, we got some David Nail, whatever she's got on KJJY. She's

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0: Brooks and Dunn, that ain't no way to go here on 92.5 KJJY. It's Iowa's country station. My name is Jacob Beals. I think we all have those words or sayings we say wrong, and sometimes we don't even notice it. Like, we'll go forever without anybody correcting us. And recently, the internet gathered some of the most missaid phrases. And maybe you can relate to some of these, like saying bombfire instead of bonfire. Or how about this? This is one I've heard my whole life. Saying up an atom, like the name Adam, instead of up an atom. You're supposed to say Adam, like you're going Adam. And apparently some people say, instead of saying might as well, they say minus well. I bet there's so many of these. We could go on forever about these missaid phrases and words. We all have them. I think we've all experienced a time in our life where somebody corrected us too. And that's always a little bit humbling. But over at the KJJY Facebook page, that's what we're talking about this morning. We want to know, what's a word or phrase you've always said wrong? And maybe it's even one you've said wrong on purpose. I know there's inside jokes between family members and friends about that kind of stuff. But let us know what you're thinking over at the KJJY Facebook page. Good morning. Also, just want to remind you to be weather aware this morning. It looks like some pretty severe weather is going to be heading into central Iowa here very soon. That could very well affect your commute. There's severe thunderstorm watches all over the place in central Iowa. And over in western Iowa, there are already some tornado warnings and some severe thunderstorm warnings. And it looks like a few of those might move in to central Iowa. Hopefully they weaken by the time we get here, but we'll keep an eye on the situation. Be safe this morning. I'm sure there's going to be some heavy rain and wind for your commute. So be a little extra careful and just be alert as well.
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13: 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Right now, traffic from the Inside Iowa Podcast Traffic Center.
12: Got some storms rolling in and around the metro that could affect your morning commute, so be extra careful on your drive in, but no accidents at the moment. Drive safe and have a great day.
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16: Cloudy with showers and storms today. Some severe with high winds and hail as a primary threat. Highs in the mid and upper 70s. South winds 10 to 15. For tonight, skies clear off with a low at 57. West winds 10 to 15. And sunshine develops Friday with a high of 83 with west winds 5 to 10. Headed back to 63 Friday night. This is Weatherology Meteorologist Paul Trombley.
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12: And just a bit ago, you may have heard the emergency alert system go off, and that is because there are some tornado warnings in western Iowa that look to be moving closer and closer to central Iowa. In fact, some of it has creeped in to Madison County, just over next to us. It looks like that's kind of on the southwest corner of Madison County where that tornado warning has reached officially now. So be weather aware today. There's some pretty big stuff moving into the metro and around the metro this morning that's going to make your commute a little dicey. Be extra careful. Just keep those alerts on and stay safe out there. And especially if you're on the road, you know, make sure you have a safety plan in place and, you know, take your time getting to work. If you got to stay home for a bit ahead of time, do that indeed. But yes, just be aware there's tornado warnings and severe thunderstorm warnings that are moving in to central Iowa this morning. Lots of rain, lots of wind, and all that stuff is going to be expected here very soon.

Alabama and Brad Paisley, old Alabama, here with 92.5 KJJY. Keep it right here. Be listening for your chance to go see Kenny Chesney at Sphere in Las Vegas. Flights, a two-night stay at the Venetian Resort Las Vegas, and the VIP package to this jaw-dropping venue to see Kenny. Just be listening for those national text keywords for your chance to win. 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

It's Iowa's Country Station, 92.5 KJJY. Good morning. It's time for the Celebrity Insider. And some sad news to start out the Insider today. It was reported yesterday that longtime Grand Ole Opry announcer Bill Cody passed away on Tuesday at the age of 67. He suffered from heart and kidney failure. Bill's son thanked everyone for their prayers over the past few weeks.

0: The National Weather Service in Des Moines has issued a severe thunderstorm warning for Greene County in west central Iowa, northern Guthrie County in west central Iowa, northeastern Audubon County in west central Iowa, western Boone County in central Iowa, southeastern Carroll County in west central Iowa, until 7:45 a.m. At 6:52 a.m., a severe thunderstorm was located over Coon Rapids, or 14 miles northwest of Guthrie Center, moving northeast at 55 miles per hour. Hazard, 60 miles per hour wind gusts and nickel-size hail. This is a radar-indicated threat. The following impacts are expected. Expect damage to roofs, siding, and trees. Locations impacted include Jefferson, Ogden, Coon Rapids, Glidden, Grand Junction, Scranton, Bayard, Bagley, Rippey, Dedham, Patton, Jamaica, Boxholm, Pilot Mound, Willie, Ralston, Dana, Beaver, Berkeley, and Arthur North Noy Airport. For your protection, move to an interior room on the lowest floor of a building. Repeating, a severe thunderstorm warning has been issued until 7:45 a.m. for the following counties in Iowa, Audubon, Boone, Carroll, Greene, and Guthrie.
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22: Got some storms rolling in and around the metro that could affect

0: The National Weather Service in Des Moines has issued a tornado warning for southeastern Guthrie County in west central Iowa, northern Dallas County in central Iowa, until 7:30 a.m. At 7:02 a.m., a severe thunderstorm capable of producing a tornado was located over Linden, or 9 miles east of Guthrie Center, moving northeast at 50 miles per hour. Hazard, tornado. This is a radar-indicated threat. The following impacts are expected. Flying debris will be dangerous to those caught without shelter. Mobile homes will be damaged or destroyed. Damage to roofs, windows, and vehicles will occur. Tree damage is likely. This dangerous storm will be near Perry and Mayburn around 7:20 a.m. Other locations impacted by this tornadic thunderstorm include Mayburn, Boughton, Linden, and Redfield. Take cover now. Move to a basement or an interior room on the lowest floor of a sturdy building. Avoid windows. If you are outdoors, in a mobile home, or in a vehicle, move to the closest substantial shelter and protect yourself from flying debris. This cluster of thunderstorms is capable of producing tornadoes and widespread significant wind damage. Do not wait to see or hear the tornado. For your protection, move to an interior room on the lowest floor of a building. Repeating, a tornado warning has been issued until 7:30 a.m. for the following counties in Iowa, Dallas, and Guthrie.
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5: Cloudy with showers and storms today, some severe with high winds and hail as a primary threat. Highs in the mid and upper 70s, south winds 10 to 15. For tonight, skies clear out with a low at 57, west winds 10 to 15. And sunshine develops Friday with a high of 83 with west winds 5 to 10. Headed back to 63 Friday night. This is Weatherology meteorologist Paul Trombley. Right now, 70.
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Martina McBride, that's Independence Day here on 92.5 KJJY. It's Iowa's country station. Well, good morning to you. Lots of severe weather in central Iowa this morning. It's kind of moved from western Iowa into central Iowa, and it's really getting here now. There is a tornado warning in Guthrie in Dallas County until 7:30 this morning, so be aware of that. And then severe thunderstorm warning in effect in Polk, Dallas, Warren, Madison, Guthrie, Adair until 7:45 this morning. So lots of severe weather moving in. Be safe this morning. There's been lots of reports of wind moving in and hail. I've seen so many hail photos on Facebook already, so hopefully we can dodge that. If you're out on the road, please be careful, and if you're able to, maybe stay home a little bit before taking off this morning, because it looks like it's going to get dicey really soon here in the metro. It's getting very dark outside the KJJY studio. But again, there's a tornado warning in effect in Guthrie in Dallas County until 7:30, and then a severe thunderstorm warning in Polk, Dallas, Warren, Madison, Guthrie, Adair until 7:45. And obviously, we're going to push back our We Just Disagree contest a

little bit this morning. We'll still do it a little later on, but we just want to make sure everybody's safe, get those cleared, things cleared up. It looks like we got another emergency alert coming in right now. So be safe this morning, everybody.

0: The National Weather Service in Des Moines has issued a severe thunderstorm warning for Story County in central Iowa, Boone County in central Iowa, until 8 a.m. At 7:19 a.m., a severe thunderstorm was located over Perry, moving east at 55 miles per hour. Hazard, 60 miles per hour wind gusts and nickel-size hail. This is a radar-indicated threat. The following impacts are expected. Expect damage to roofs, siding, and trees. Locations impacted include Ames, Boone, Nevada, Story City, Huxley, Madrid, Slater, Roland, Gilbert, Woodward, Iowa State Center, Boone Speedway, Maxwell, Cambridge, McCowlsburg, Sheldahl, Kelly, Pilot Mound, Luther, and Fraser. This includes Interstate 35 between mile markers 102 and 126. For your protection, move to an interior room on the lowest floor of a building. Repeating, a severe thunderstorm warning has been issued until 8 a.m. for the following counties in Iowa, Boone, and Story.
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4: Cloudy with showers and storms today, some severe with high winds and hail as a primary threat. Highs in the mid and upper 70s, south winds 10 to 15. For tonight, skies clear out with a low at 57, west winds 10 to 15. And sunshine develops Friday with a high of 83, with west winds 5 to 10. Headed back to 63 Friday night. This is Weatherology meteorologist Paul Trombley. Right now, 70.
5: 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Very good morning to be weather aware today. Lots of stuff going on in and around the metro. That tornado warning is still in effect for Guthrie and Dallas counties until 7:30 this morning, and many severe thunderstorm warnings in and around the area. Polk, Dallas, Warren, Madison, Guthrie, Adair until 7:45. Then some just came down for counties like Story and Boone until 8 a.m. And also Clark, Lucas, Decatur, Wayne, they have some really strong storms around Osceola on I-35. So be careful this morning, especially if you're on the roadways. If you're at home, find your safe space. If you're in any of those warning areas, and just be safe this morning. Lots of severe weather in central Iowa.

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0: Jackson. That is Summertime Blues here on 92.5 KJJY, where lots of severe weather is moving through central Iowa this morning. Looking outside the KJJY studio now, I see tons of rain and wind. It got really dark out there fast this morning. And in case you missed it, earlier the National Weather Service put out there that there's a tornado warning for Polk, Dallas, Story, and Boone counties right now until 7:45. It looks like, especially in areas of like Polk City, if you're in that area, make sure you're to your safe space because it's getting really dicey there. And to the south of us, there's some big thunderstorms too. So talking down around Osceola on I-35, Lucas County, Sheraton, Decatur, if you're down there, be aware. So lots of severe weather in central Iowa. Lots of these storms are bringing huge winds as well. And I've seen some huge hail photos already. And it's just not even 8 a.m. in the morning. So it's crazy. Been a wild morning. Keep it here on KJJY to keep you updated and be safe out there.
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0: Good morning. Right now, we got a stalled vehicle on I-80 going westbound. That's between the East Mixer and East 14th Street there on the right shoulder. Also, lots of severe weather moving in central Iowa. Lots of dicey spots on I-35 going northbound between Osceola and the Metro. So make sure to be extra careful this morning. Drive safe.
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18: Cloudy with showers and storms today. Some severe with high winds and hail as a primary threat. Highs in the mid and upper 70s. South winds 10 to 15. For tonight, skies clear off with a low at 57, west winds 10 to 15, and sunshine develops Friday with a high of 83 with west winds 5 to 10. Headed back to 63 Friday night. This is Weatherology meteorologist Paul Trombley. Right now, 70.
0: 92.5 KJJY, just wanted to give an update. There is still a tornado warning in effect until 7:45 for Polk, Dallas, Story, and Boone counties. Especially around the Polk City, northern Polk County. If you're in that area, be safe right now. Lots of severe thunderstorm warnings in and around the metro, too, especially it looks like towards the south of us by Sheraton and Osceola. There is one nasty-looking thunderstorm. So be weather aware this morning. Be extra careful, especially if you're out on the roadways. Be safe, drive safe. But if you're inside and can stay inside for a while, it might be a good idea this morning.

0: Garth Brooks, Papa Loved Mama here on Iowa's Country Station, 92.5 KJJY. Good morning. It has been a very dicey morning, especially when it comes to severe weather in central Iowa. We have just gotten hammered here for a little bit, especially towards the north of the metro and the south of the metro. Polk City and Guthrie Center, Granger, lots of places up there, they got hit really, really hard by some heavy winds. In fact, I have heard some reports of on Highway 141 between Granger and Grimes, there's like some down trees, apparently some down limbs. So if you're coming from that way this morning, be extra careful, be on the lookout. And also the mile-long bridge going to Polk City, that's another place I would watch because it looked like some really intense stuff just passed over there. So if you're coming from that way this morning or you're going there, just be extra careful. There might be some stuff in the way. And then towards the south of us, I-35 between the metro and Osceola, that got hit with some heavy winds. Osceola, between Osceola and Sheraton, lots of heavy winds down that way as well this morning. And there are just so many spots that have been hit hard this morning by severe storms. So be extra careful on your drive in. The emergency alert system has been going off all morning today. So be prepared, be careful, and as always, stay safe out there.
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0: On Highway 141 between Granger and Grimes, there are some downed trees and limbs, so be extra careful there. Also on the mile-long bridge going to Polk City, several severe storms moving through the metro in and around it, so be extra careful and drive safe.
14: Des Moines weather.
13: From the Service Legends Plumbing, Heating, and Cooling Weather Center.
15: Cloudy with showers and storms today, some severe with high winds and

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0: Tim McGraw, just to see you smile here on Iowa's Country Station. It's 92.5 KJJY. Good morning to you. I hope your morning hasn't been too windy, but I think most of Central Iowa has. It looks like all of the tornado warnings currently have expired, so we don't have anything like that going on, but there still are a lot of severe thunderstorm warnings out there and lots of reports of wind in and around the metro. I have seen so many videos already of just people's decks, people's backyards, of the wind just going nuts and crazy this morning. So I hope that wasn't the case for you. If it was, I hope you didn't get any bad damage, and I hope you stayed safe, because it has just been a hectic morning in Central Iowa when it comes to all these storms we've had. It just kind of hit us. I mean, I heard it was coming, you know, but it just hit us and it just seems like it whooshed in all of a sudden. So stay safe out there today, though. It looks like a lot of the worst of this current line of storms has passed. They are talking like there might be more behind it, so just be aware of that as we move further into the morning. But yes, still reports of wind coming in and around the metro. And there still is some heavy rain out there as well. And I even saw some hail, too. So, oh, my, we have been hammered this morning. But I hope you're doing okay. Hope you got through it. And hope you have a great rest of the day. But be sure to keep it on KJJY. Stay weather updated today, just in case there's more a little later on, too.
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7: Cloudy with showers and storms today, some severe with high winds and hail as a primary threat. Highs in the mid and upper 70s, south winds 10 to 15. For tonight, skies clear off with a low at 57, west winds 10 to 15. And sunshine develops Friday with a high of 83 with west winds 5 to 10. Headed back to 63 Friday night. This is weatherology meteorologist Paul Trombley.
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Toby Keith, Wish I Didn't Know Now, here on 92.5 KJJY, Iowa's country station. It looks like a lot of the big stuff has moved out of the metro, but there still is some big warnings popping up out east. Just want to put this out there. Just came down not long ago that there's a tornado warning for Mahaska and Poweshiek County. So if you're over in the Oskaloosa or Montezuma areas, if you're heading over that way, just be weather aware this morning. Again, tornado warning over by Mahaska and Poweshiek counties this morning. Little out east, but those storms are still going strong as they move through Iowa. Right now, we're going to jump into some George Strait here on 92.5 KJJY.

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0: The National Weather Service in Des Moines has issued a severe thunderstorm warning for Powashik County in central Iowa, southeastern Hardin County in central Iowa, Marshall County in central Iowa, southern Black Hawk County in northeastern Iowa, northeastern Marion County in south central Iowa, Tama County in central Iowa, northern Mahaska County in south central Iowa, southern Grundy County in central Iowa, eastern Jasper County in central Iowa, until 9:30 a.m. At 8:24 a.m., severe thunderstorms were located along a line extending from near Marshalltown Municipal Airport to 5 miles east of Gilman to near Sully, moving east at 45 miles per hour. Hazard, 70 miles per hour wind gusts and penny-size hail. This is a radar-indicated threat. The following impacts are expected. Expect considerable tree damage. Damage is likely to mobile homes, roofs, and outbuildings. Locations impacted include Marshalltown, Newton, Greenell, Toledo, Montezuma, Tama, LaPorte City, Traer, Rhinebeck, Brooklyn, Dysart, Conrad, Iowa Speedway, Meskwaki Casino, Rock Creek Lake, Glanbrook, LeGrand, Victor, Washburn, and Sully. This includes the following highways: Interstate 80 between mile markers 166 and 204, Interstate 380 between mile markers 56 and 62. This is a dangerous situation. These storms are producing sporadic wind damage across eastern Iowa. Seek shelter now inside a sturdy structure and stay away from windows.
1: Some more severe weather moving through central Iowa, as you just heard. Some more severe thunderstorm warnings pop up to the east of central Iowa, or the metro, this morning. So be extra careful. Also, lots of reports of standing water on the roadways this morning. There's lots of debris out there. So if you are on the road now, maybe you held up a little bit, still be aware you're going to run into some issues this morning, so be extra careful. I especially here on I-35 going northbound, there's lots of standing water there. And then we even have an accident on I-80-35. This one is going eastbound. The center lane is blocked there by Douglas Avenue. So lots of stuff to watch out for this morning, even besides the storms on the roadways, so be extra careful. Now, a little earlier today, during the 7 o'clock hour, we were supposed to play We Just Disagree, but things got so crazy with the storms, we had to not do it. But it doesn't mean we're not doing it at all. In fact, we're going to do it right now.
2: There's only you and me, and we just disagree.
1: Oh, yeah. Billy Dean, as you've probably heard, he is coming to the Iowa PBS studios this Sunday on June 14th for a special Studio 3 live recording. It's going to be pretty cool. And we have been playing this game called We Just Disagree for tickets. Basically, I give a hot take or an opinion that a lot of people might not agree with. And if you're caller 5 and you disagree with that opinion, you'll win the tickets. So today's opinion is that I think Miracle Whip is above and beyond the best sandwich spread ever. It's so good. I could eat it all the time on any sandwich, and I take it over mayo, mustard, anything, any day. And I know that can be a little offensive to some people, because some people hate Miracle Whip, but I love it. If you disagree with that, and you're caller 5 at 515-915-0925, you'll win those tickets to Billy Dean. Good luck with 92.5 KJJY.
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1: Good morning. Right now we have an accident. This one is on I-80/35 going eastbound by Douglas Avenue. The center lane is blocked due to that accident. Also, the road is blocked on I-35 going southbound. This is near New Virginia. So if you're going that way, you might have some trouble this morning. And finally, on I-35 going northbound up by Huxley, there's lots of reports of standing water, and there's much of that in and around the metro, also debris as well. So be extra careful this morning.
12: Des Moines weather.
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18: With showers and storms continuing across the area today, some severe with high winds as a primary threat.
16: Highs in the mid-upper 70s, south winds 10 to 15. For tonight, skies clear out with a low at 57, west winds 10 to 15. And sunshine develops Friday with a high of 83 with west winds 5 to 10. Headed back to 63 Friday night. This is weatherology meteorologist Paul Trobley. Right now, 67.
1: Hi, KJJY, your caller 5. Who's this?
18: Josh.
1: Well, hey, Josh, are you ready to play We Just Disagree?
18: Yes.
1: Okay, here we go. There's only you and me and we just disagree. Now, Josh, my hot take today, or thing that I think a lot of people won't agree with, is I think Miracle Whip is above and beyond the best sandwich spread. What do you think about that?
18: I disagree.
1: You do? What's your favorite sandwich spread?
18: Putting Chick-fil-A sauce on my sandwiches.
1: I didn't even think about that, Josh, but that Chick-fil-A sauce is good stuff, isn't it?
18: It is.
1: I've dunked like potato chips in it before even.
18: I have not tried that.
1: It's pretty good, but it's one of those sauces that's so good, it doesn't matter, you know? It goes with anything.
18: It does.
1: So we found something we can agree on. I do like that, Josh. And you got those tickets to go see Billy Dean this Sunday. How about that?
18: Sounds good.
1: That's going to be a great show Sunday, June 14th, Billy Dean at the Iowa PBS Studios. And we're actually going to play We Just Disagree one more time coming up in the 9 o'clock hour here with KJJY. So tune in for that. If you missed out, you're going to have one more shot in really less than an hour here on Iowa's Country Station.

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0: It's Iowa's Country Station, 92.5 KJJY. Good morning. It's time for the Celebrity Insider. And some sad news to start out the Insider today. It was reported yesterday that longtime Grand Ole Opry announcer Bill Cody passed away on Tuesday at the age of 67. He suffered from heart and kidney failure. Bill's son thanked everyone for their prayers over the past few weeks, and he said, quote, "We know God heard them, and we feel a deep peace that one day we will understand why God chose to still take him." Well, I know Bill Cody was an icon there in Nashville, and an icon, a part of the Grand Ole Opry. Even though he's gone, the one beautiful thing about the Opry is that history, it always remains, and it goes on for generations. Well, Tim Allen was on the Toy Story 5 red carpet the other night for the premiere, and he said that he still wants to do a Home Improvement revival. But two of his TV sons don't act anymore, and the third is in jail. And he says, quote, "It's a little challenging to do right now," to put it mildly, and that is true. I know Jonathan Taylor Thomas, though, even though you don't see him anymore, a while back he popped up in Tim's show Last Man Standing. That's probably been a few years ago now. And now Tim's got another show, that one where he's a mechanic. So it feels like he's always doing something, you know, outdoorsy or mechanic-y or tool-man-y. So we'll see if Home Improvement ever comes back. It would be fun if it did. And Wynonna Judd is finally releasing a new album. Her next album, which is called The Hard Truth, will release on October 2nd. Her first single, Kentucky Queen, is out now. She says, "My hope is that when you hear these songs, you feel what I was feeling while writing and recording them. And if they help someone feel seen, understood, or a little less alone, then every hard truth was worth telling." And one thing I love about Wynonna is she is somebody who always wears her heart on her sleeve. She's really always just saying the right things to make people feel better, not only in her music, but in her interviews too. So I know this album is going to probably help some people for sure. And it's her first new album in a while. I think the last new album she released came out back in like 2016. So it's been a little bit. Excited to hear a new one from Wynonna, though. That's always good news when an icon releases a new record.
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0: Good morning. Right now we have an accident. This one is on I-80/35 going eastbound by Douglas Avenue. The center lane is blocked due to that accident. Also, the road is blocked on I-35 going southbound. This is near New Virginia. So if you're going that way, you might have some trouble this morning. And finally, on I-35 going northbound up by Huxley, there's lots of reports of standing water, and there's much of that in and around the metro, also debris as well. So be extra careful this morning.
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17: With showers and storms continuing across the area today, some severe with high winds as a primary threat. Highs in the mid-upper 70s, south winds 10 to 15. For tonight, skies clear off with a low at 57, west winds 10 to 15. And sunshine develops Friday with a high of 83, with west winds 5 to 10. Headed back to 63 Friday night. This is Weatherology meteorologist Paul Trobley.
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Toby Keith, I want to talk about me here on 92.5 KJJ. Well, I make sure to keep it here all week on Iowa's Country Station, especially on Sundays. We go back in time with the Country Classics Show from 8 to 11 a.m. It's hosted by Tony Conrad each week, and he'll be bringing you the classics once again this Sunday on 92.5 KJJY. Here's a song that's destined to be a classic. It's David Lee Murphy, Dust on the Bottle.

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0: Miranda Lambert, that's White Liar here on 92.5 KJJY. And a little bit ago, we played We Just Disagree for your chance at Billy Dean tickets. Well, it's time to play it again.
1: There's only you and me, and we just disagree.
0: Yes, that's right. Thursday comes with two chances to play We Just Disagree. If you don't know how this game works, don't worry. I'll fill you in. Billy Dean, he's coming to the Iowa PBS studios this Sunday, June 14th, for a special Studio 3 live recording, and we got your chance to be there. And how we do it is I give a hot take or an unpopular opinion, and if you disagree with it and you're caller 5, you'll win tickets to go to that show. Yeah, it's pretty simple, pretty fun. And I realize so far this week, all my opinions have been food-based. I guess it just goes to show how much I like food. So I got kind of a wild one to end things off here. One that's not a food opinion, but it's also kind of a crazy opinion, and you might disagree with it. And it's basically, if Jurassic Park were a real place, I would totally go. I want to see dinosaurs in person, and that would be the best opportunity to do it. Obviously, it's not real, but if it was, I would go. And if you disagree and you're caller 5 at 515-915-0925, you'll win those tickets to go see Billy Dean at the Iowa PBS studios this Sunday. Good luck with 92.5 KJJY.
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3: 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Who's this?
4: This is Natalia.
3: Well, Natalia, are you ready to play We Just Disagree?
4: Yes.
3: All right, here we go.
5: There's only you and me and we just disagree.
3: Now, Natalia, today's hot topic was a movie-related one for our second round of We Just Disagree here. I said if I could go to Jurassic Park, if it was a real place, I totally would. What do you think about that?
4: I think I would agree.
3: Oh, really? I thought I was going to be in the minority on that, so that's awesome.
4: Yes, I think I would agree.
3: Now, I got to ask you, too, Natalia, if there were any other places from movies or TV shows that you would totally go to, where would you pick?
4: We like Atlantic City.
3: Oh, yeah, from the Atlantis movie?
4: Yes.
3: I like that a lot. That's a good pick. And I got good news for you, Natalia, for playing along with me this morning. You got those Billy Dean tickets, too.
4: Awesome.
3: Awesome indeed. Congrats to all our Billy Dean winners this week. That show is going to be an awesome time this Sunday at Iowa PBS.
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Carrie Underwood, Church Bells here on 92.5 KJJY. And it was just a little over a month ago, this next guy made a stop in Central Iowa, and he performed this song. It's Clint Black, Nothing But the Taillights on KJJY.

0: Tim McGraw, I like it. I love it with 92.5 KJJY, Iowa's country station. My name is Jacob Beals. It is June 11th. It's time to take a look at the National Day calendar. Today is National Career Nurse Assistance Day. It's also National Making Life Beautiful Day, something we should try to do every day. It's tough sometimes, especially as messy as it was this morning with the weather, but I hope you pulled through and hopefully the rest of the day is a little smoother. It's also National German Chocolate Cake Day. And finally, National Corn on the Cob Day. One of the best things, a staple here in Central Iowa, especially when it comes to sweet corn. A little ahead of it, though. I feel like for us, Corn on the Cob Day should fall a little bit later in the summer. But hey, I'm always good for celebrating a great food. And I can't wait to get some sweet corn in like a couple months. That's going to be amazing.
1: 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That's why we play. 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

0: Doing some living and fast forward here with Kenny Chesney on Iowa's Country Station. It's 92.5 KJJY. And I hope you've been listening for those chances to go see Kenny Chesney. Yes, he's going to be at Sphere in Las Vegas, and you could be there. I've never been to Sphere, but I have seen photos and videos specifically from Kenny Chesney's show, and it looks breathtaking. Literally, from a concert venue of all places. But if you win this, you'll get hooked up with flights, a two-night stay at the Venetian Resort Las Vegas, and, of course, the VI package for two to see Kenny live at Sphere. 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
8: 20 years ago, the average attention span was about 2.5 minutes. Today, it's just 47 seconds. Pretty disconcerting. That's according to new research out of UC Irvine. But really, this isn't our fault, at least not entirely. We can blame technology and the world around us. Attention, it turns out, is not an unlimited resource. You only have so much of it to give. Start paying more attention to what times of the day you seem to be at your mental peak. Try to knock out the more complicated stuff during that time. It's also important to take breaks every so often so you can more easily lock in when you're trying to concentrate. One expert said, even trying to visualize where you want to end your day with everything all wrapped up or with tons left to do. That can act as a real motivator. I'm Dr. Sanjay Gupta, helping you live a better life.

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John Party working on the night shift here on 92.5 KJJY. That's the one I used to work on, and let me tell you, it's a different beast. Let's go back to the 90s with one of the most iconic country love songs ever now, John Michael Montgomery, and I Love the Way You Love Me.

0: George Strait, I cross my heart here on 92.5 KJJY. It's Iowa's country station. My name is Jacob Beals, and I hope you stayed safe today. There was so much severe weather this morning in central Iowa. Like, it was one of those things where I knew it was coming, but when it hit really, really hard. So I hope you were careful out there, especially if you were on the road or somewhere out and about. But I have seen so many videos on Facebook this morning. It's crazy of just the wind just blowing like nuts. And I've seen hail videos too, some hail and wind together. And some of that hail was big, really big. So it was a crazy morning. It was dicey. Just another reminder to always stay weather aware, especially this time of year in central Iowa.
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15: Making sure your kids get enough sleep. It's one of the most important things you can do for them as a parent, and yet it's often overlooked. Not only does sleep in the early years set the stage for mental and physical health, it also creates the foundation for how one sleeps later in life. That's according to the National Sleep Foundation. Now, that organization recommends 14 to 17 hours a night for newborns, 12 to 15 for infants, 11 to 14 for toddlers, 10 to 13 for preschoolers, and 9 to 11 for school-aged children. When it's age appropriate, start by talking to your kids about why sleep is important. It helps their body grow, helps their brains learn, helps their mood stay steady. Don't underestimate the importance of a routine. You can even narrate what you're doing step by step to help them along the way. I'm Dr. Sanjay Gupta, helping you live a better life.
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21: With showers and storms continuing across the area today, some severe with high winds as a primary threat. Highs in the mid-upper 70s, south winds 10 to 15. For tonight, skies clear off with a low at 57, west winds 10 to 15. And sunshine develops Friday with a high of 83, with west winds 5 to 10. Headed back to 63 Friday night. This is Weatherology meteorologist Paul Trombley. Right now, 68.
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Sarah Evans, one of those songs that makes me feel like I can do about anything. 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Here's John Micah Montgomery, I Can Love You Like That.

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0: Chad Brock, that's yes, here on 92.5 KJJY. Last week, Jody Messina dropped an album for the first time in a long time. It was like over 10 years. Turns out she's not the only iconic country woman who's been in the studio. Wynonna Judd just announced she's releasing a new album for the first time in a long time. The Hard Truth is going to release on October 2nd, and it sounds like this album is going to be pretty inspirational. Last year, when Wynonna made a stop at Vibrant Music Hall, I actually got to interview her ahead of the show, and she told me she was in the studio working hard. So it's cool to see the payoff of that, and I can't wait to hear it as well.
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Lady A, that's downtown here on 92.5 KJJY. And this next song will make you get up and go no matter how tired you feel. 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

lightning. I know you're feeling like you just can't win, but you're trying.

0: Pam Tillis, Maybe It Was Memphis, here on 92.5 KJJY. And more 90s favorites are coming up very soon with 90s at Noon. We got you some Faith Hill, George Strait, and Garth Brooks. And that's not even it. Dishing up lots of good stuff during the noon hour today. And then on Sundays, we go back even further than the 90s with the Country Classic Show. Yes, you know, I love those guys. Conway Twitty, Dolly Parton, Kenny Rogers, and so many more. Tony Conrad will be bringing the classics once again this Sunday morning from 8 to 11 a.m. and every Sunday here on 92.5 KJJY. 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
11: A better life with Dr. Sanjay Gupta.
12: We all know how important it is to stay active as we age, especially as we get older. But I've come to realize that for as good as people are about getting their cardio in, a lot of older folks really don't seem to be doing the recommended amount of strength training or even understand why it's so important. It helps you stay functional and therefore independent for as long as possible. Certified strength and conditioning specialist Dana Santis says a great place to start is not with dumbbells or barbells, but with your body weight, which allows you to build strength while also learning how your body moves and where your limitations exist. It also reduces the risk of overwhelming your connective tissue, which adapts more slowly than muscles as we get older. Once you're comfortable, you can dial up that intensity, but do it slowly, do it carefully. I'm Dr. Sanjay Gupta, helping you live a better life.
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19: With showers and storms continuing across the area today, some severe with high winds as a primary threat. Highs in the mid-upper 70s, south winds 10 to 15. For tonight, skies clear off with a low at 57, west winds 10 to 15. And sunshine develops Friday with a high of 83, with west winds 5 to 10. Headed back to 63 Friday night. This is Weatherology meteorologist Paul Trobley. Right now, 70.
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4: You know, last night I had a loaded baked potato for supper and it was delicious. And I feel like I'm having it again today for lunch because that's what we got for 90s at noon. It's loaded with George Strait, Jody Messina, Garth Brooks, and that's not even it. But you know, back in the 90s, John Michael Montgomery was known for his slower love songs. But that's not all he did. He had his fun ones too, and that's how we're kicking off 90s at noon today. It's Be My Baby Tonight with 92.5 KJJY.

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George Strait, check yes or no, going back to the days of passing notes in class here on 92.5 KJJY and 90s at noon. And now let's go back to the days of being a teenager. That's how this next song makes me feel, at least. 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

0: That's Garth Brooks, The Dance, here on 92.5 KJJY with 90s at Noon. And a few years ago, Rolling Stone released an article about the 200 greatest country songs of all time, and they ranked them according to them. And The Dance came in at 111 on that list, which I thought was kind of low. Like, when it comes to Garth Brooks songs, he's got a lot of good ones that should be on that list, but I feel like The Dance is one that just moves me and a lot of people the most. I just thought it should have been a little bit higher. You might be asking, well, what was the highest rated Garth Brooks song on that list? It was actually Friends in Low Places. It came in at number 35. That's pretty respectable. You can't really argue with that, because Friends in Low Places, it's a jam, but in a different way than The Dance.
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Tim McGraw, she never lets it go to her heart here on 92.5 KJJY. And I love when a couple icons get together and create something amazing. That's what happened with this next one. Alan Jackson and Jimmy Buffett. It's 5 o'clock somewhere.

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0: It's always on 5 in Margaritaville, come to think of it.
1: Yeah, I heard that.
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0: Reba, the night the lights went out in Georgia here on 92.5 KJJY, where you know we love our 90s country music, but I'm also a big fan of 90s TV sitcoms. It seems like that era was just golden for great shows. And one of the most iconic shows from that decade was Home Improvement. And the other day, Tim the Tool Man himself said he still wants to do a Home Improvement revival of some kind, but two of his TV sons apparently don't act anymore, and the third is in jail. Tim Allen said, quote, "It's a little challenging right now, to put it mildly." Indeed, but you never know. Things in TV have happened that have been crazier, so there could be a Home Improvement revival somewhere down the line. Never count it out. You can never say never.
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10: Cloudy this afternoon with severe thunderstorms likely. High temperatures reach up to 79. Westerly winds 10 to 20 miles per hour. 57 tonight, mainly clear. Highs around 83 tomorrow, clear skies. Highs around 82 Saturday with thunderstorms likely. 82 Sunday. I'm weatherology meteorologist Paul Frombly. Right now, 70.
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0: There you go. 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She has been named one of Time's 100 most influential people in sports. They highlight her under the Icons section for her impact on women's basketball. Congrats there to Caitlin Clark. And Caitlin back in action with the Fever tonight as they host the Chicago Sky at 6. Good luck and go Fever.
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Iowa native Zach Johnson can finally play in the Principal Charity Classic. I'll explain why coming up here in just a bit. Right now, Randy Travis on 92.5 KJJY.

0: There you go, Alan Jackson here on Iowa's Country Station, 92.5 KJJY, streaming everywhere, including smart speakers. Tony Conrad, my name, Principal Charity Classic. It is back. It's going through Sunday at the Wakanda Club. They had a pro-am yesterday, trying to get another pro-am in today. And Iowa native Zach Johnson playing for the very first time this year. PGA Tour Champions events are open to former PGA Tour winners age 50 and older. And, well, Johnson turned 50 in February, so this the very first time he is eligible to play. So think all of us Iowans going to be cheering for Zach this weekend.
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19: Mainly cloudy this afternoon with a chance of severe thunderstorms. High of 79, northwest winds 10 to 20 miles per hour. Tonight, 56. Highs level off around 83 tomorrow. Daytime highs approaching 82 Saturday with thunderstorms likely. 75, ample sunshine expected Sunday. I'm weatherology meteorologist Paul Trombley. Right now, it's 66 degrees.
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That's Kenny Chesney. 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

92.5 KJJY. 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

0: 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And growing up, my grandfather, he raised exotic animals. Bison, elk, zebra. He had a black bear. He had a brown bear. He raised deer. Had some pygmy goats. Anyway, I say all that because anytime I hear an exotic animal story, it makes me think of my grandpa, and I always have to pay attention to that. Well, deputies in southeast Iowa last week had an unusual call. There was a loose kangaroo. They were able to get the kangaroo reunited with his owner after hopping around Lee County for a while. No injuries reported to the kangaroo or people, so I love that.
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George Strait, he had a couple songs that mention the color blue. This is one of them, Blue Clear Sky. I'm going to play the other one Sunday morning, part of the country classic show. Yeah, Baby Blue. Hope you join me for it. Here is George, KJJY.

0: That's Trisha Yearwood here on Iowa's Country Station, 92.5 KJJY, streaming everywhere, including smart speakers. Tony Conrad, my name. 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They're playing in Louisville. No doubt they probably would have had some rain outs this week if they were at home, but they do return to Principal Park. The Iowa Cubs return to Principal Park Tuesday, June 16th, and then they'll be home for two homestands in a row, so 2 weeks in a row. So make some plans now to get out and cheer on the Iowa Cubs. What do you call it when a cow grows facial hair? A moustache. And that's today's bad dad joke of the day.
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17: 79 this afternoon under partly cloudy skies. Winds out of the northwest, 10 to 20 miles per hour. Tonight, lows around 56. Daytime highs approaching 82. Tomorrow, bright sunshine expected. High of 81 Saturday with a chance of thunderstorms. 75, bright sunshine Sunday. I'm weatherology meteorologist Paul Trombley. Currently 68.

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0: That's Blake Shelton on Iowa's Country Station, 92.5 KJJY, streaming everywhere, including smart speakers. Tony Conrad, my name, saw a fun TikTok video of Blake Shelton yesterday. He was back home doing some farm work in Oklahoma, him on his tractor having fun. No tractors at the Sphere in Las Vegas, but Kenny Chesney is headed back there, and you could see him there. Got a national contest going on where you're listening weekdays for those national text keywords for a chance to win the ultimate summer escape to see Kenny Chesney at the Sphere in Las Vegas. All the details on this, if you want to check those out, we got them up for you, KJJY.com.
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free lunches for kids this summer? Yeah, we'll talk about that coming up in about 10 minutes or so. Right now, it's George Strait. 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

0: That's Brad Paisley here on Iowa's Country Station, 92.5 KJJY, streaming everywhere, including that free KJJY app. Tony Conrad, my name, schools out for the summer, and more than 500 sites across Iowa offering free meals for kids this summer. 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
8: 79 this afternoon under partly cloudy skies. Winds out of the northwest, 10 to 20 miles per hour. Tonight, lows around 56. Daytime highs approaching 82. Tomorrow, bright sunshine expected. High of 81 Saturday with a chance of thunderstorms. 75, bright sunshine Sunday. I'm weatherology meteorologist Paul Trombley. Right now, it's 72 degrees.

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0: 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I'm driving.

University Vacuum and Sewing sponsoring my show today. Appreciate that. Appreciate you listening as well. Shania now, KJJY. 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
1: 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Tony Conrad, my name, have you heard this? 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
3: 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Know your Constitution. 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It's who we are.
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13: We're still seeing some slow traffic at the West Mixer northbound. Keep an eye out for delays there. 235 running at normal speeds right now. Quick check around the metro. No accidents reported.
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0: 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Tony Conrad, my name, Polk County Conservation. They're considering a new off-road vehicle park near Pleasant Hill. 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
1: 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Right now, traffic from the Inside Iowa Podcast Traffic Center.
17: We're seeing some heavy traffic on the west side, I-35 80 northbound at the west mixer. Expect delays in that area due to the construction there at Hickman. Ryder Corner southbound, some heavy traffic down to Hickman in that area right now. 235, those at normal speeds, and we have no accidents reported.
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18: Lows level off around 56 tonight under clear skies, westerly winds, 5 to 10 miles per hour. Lots of sunshine outside again tomorrow. Highs around 82, lows around 62. Tomorrow night, clear skies. Chance of thunderstorms Saturday. High temperatures reach up to 81. 75, sunny skies Sunday. I'm weatherology meteorologist Paul Trombley. Right now, 77.
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I'm home growing some jalapenos and some tomatoes. Don't think I need to water them tonight, though. Martina now on KJJY.

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0: 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She has been named one of Time's 100 most influential people in sports. She's specifically highlighted under the icons section for her impact on women's basketball. Speaking of Caitlin Clark and women's basketball, Caitlin Clark and the Indiana Fever host the Chicago Sky tonight. That game here in just a little bit. That's 6. 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
1: 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Right now, traffic from the Inside Iowa Podcast Traffic Center.
19: Watch for some slower traffic on the west side coming through the West Mixer northbound. That's due to construction at Hickman. We are seeing some slower traffic I-80 eastbound. That's near Van Meter, so some slowdowns there. Otherwise, 235 is at normal speeds. No accidents reported.
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0: That's the Chicks. It's Ready to Run here on Iowa's Country Station, 92.5 KJJY, streaming everywhere, including that free KJJY app. Tony Conrad is my name, and it's probably a good thing that the Iowa Cubs on the road this week with all the inclement weather we have had. Yes, Iowa Cubs playing in Louisville this week. I hope they're having good weather there. But the iCubs return to Principal Park Tuesday, June 16th, and then they're going to have two homestands in a row. So 2 weeks of the Iowa Cubs back at Principal Park. Looking forward to that. Go Cubs.
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0: When it comes to country concerts, we've got it pretty good. 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
14: Watch for some slower traffic on the west side coming through the West Mixer northbound. That's due to construction at Hickman. We are seeing some slower traffic I-80 eastbound. That's near Van Meter, so some slowdowns there. Otherwise, 235 is at normal speeds. No accidents reported.
1: Des Moines weather. 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
15: Lows level off around 56 tonight under clear skies. Westerly winds 5 to 10 miles per hour. Lots of sunshine outside again tomorrow. Highs around 82, lows around 62. Tomorrow night, clear skies. Chance of thunderstorms Saturday. High temperatures reach up to 81. 75, sunny skies Sunday. I'm weatherology meteorologist Paul Frombly. Right now, it's 78 degrees.

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0: That's Tracy Byrd here on Iowa's Country Station, 92.5 KJJY, streaming everywhere, including smart speakers. Tony Conrad, my name. First, it was come and go, selling out, so then we had to get used to Mega Saver and Maverick here in the metro. Well, several Hy-Vee Fast and Fresh locations in Iowa are being sold. That means more than a dozen stores, including many in the Des Moines metro, will be rebranded as Pump and Pantry. It's going to happen later this summer. I was at the Altoona Fast and Fresh out by the outlets of Des Moines the other day, talking to a worker there, asking them when that change would come, and they thought it at their store was going to happen next month. So Pump and Pantry coming to the metro.
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0: That's Diamond Rio here on Iowa's Country Station, 92.5 KJJY, streaming everywhere, including smart speakers. 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
9: A better life with Dr. Sanjay Gupta.
10: If you are struggling with substance abuse, alcohol, pills, whatever it may be, first of all, it's nothing to be ashamed of. We know addiction is a brain disease, and we also know getting into recovery can be tough. 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Experts we talked to told us there were probably a few reasons why this might be the case. Number one, excessive drug and alcohol use would not be the norm in a religious community, and people want to fit in. Two, a belief in a higher power provides people with hope and solace. Great foils for addiction. And three, and I think there's some merit to this, regular attendance in a faith community also provides connection. Just like in AA, camaraderie and social support is often what you need. I'm Dr. Sanjay Gupta, helping you live a better life.
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17: Lows level off around 56. Tonight, under clear skies, westerly winds, 5 to 10 miles per hour. Lots of sunshine outside again tomorrow. Highs around 82. Lows around 62. Tomorrow night, clear skies. Chance of thunderstorms. Saturday, high temperatures reach up to 81. 75, sunny skies, Sunday. I'm weatherology meteorologist Paul Trombley. Right now, it's 73 degrees.
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